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5: Sky News Centre at 3. Donald Trump says the US has agreed a deal giving it permanent control over security in Greenland. The American president had been urging Denmark to sell the island, claiming it was necessary to counter Russian and Chinese threats in the North Atlantic. Our US correspondent James Matthews says his stance caused great tension among allies.
6: They have taken place, these discussions, against the backdrop of considerable American antagonism. Donald Trump all but threatening to invade. Peace appears to have broken out.
5: Meanwhile, President Trump's also banned three media outlets from the White House. CNN says a restriction, which also affects Politico and MS Now, would be an illegal assault on its constitutional right to free speech. Princess Diana's brother has doubled down on his recollection of how her former husband, the King, reacted to her death. Excerpts from Earl Spencer's new book, which is due out next week, claims that then Prince Charles was giddily elated after news of her fatal car crash in Paris in 1997. In response, Buckingham Palace said grief can colour memory. These people outside it had mixed views of the allegations.
7: I think something unfair happened with her. I'm not judging anyone.
8: It actually brings that darkness which we had when we lost her.
9: Time-wise, it is a long time, and it just stirs everything up again, really.
5: The Liberal Democrat leader signalled he would back drilling in the Jackdaw gas field in the North Sea. An announcement expected soon on whether the government will approve use of the site, which is located 150 miles east of Aberdeen. A 13-year-old girl who disappeared a week ago has been spotted on CCTV 2 days after she left home. Lilia from Bolton was seen eating at a McDonald's in Manchester. And Brentford beats Chelsea 3-0 in the Premier League. Jadon Antony, Igor Thiago and Fabio Carvalho each scored in the second half. That's the latest. I'm Cam Hall.

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0: Pete. Every Saturday for over a decade, we have done the Saturday Segway, and I think it's high time we made some improvements.
1: Yes, dear. Hang on. We feature local businesses, we've got guests, outside broadcasts, quizzes, prizes. We tell the listeners what's going on, where to go, we play great music. What more do you want?
0: Attitude.
1: Oh, I got that.
0: Yes, and that's the problem. You've got it in abundance. And I think we should go to Relate and discuss your charm persona.
1: Don't have one.
0: Precisely. Don't you dare press that mute button.
1: Well, hopefully she'll have calmed down by Saturday. So join Fantasy's Answer to Shrek and Fiona, Pete and Les, on the Saturday Segway, 10 o'clock till 1 p.m.

0: Perfect Harmony is the new book from Devizes author Sue McGregor. 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

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For me, they fall into one of three categories. There's the obvious choices, songs that immediately make you smile. Then there's the songs that dominated the airwaves in their day. And hearing them again is the closest thing to time travel we're ever likely to have. And of course, there's those guilty pleasures, even if you don't want to admit to having put them on a mixtape or a playlist at some stage. You know you probably did. The soundtrack to your life becomes the soundtrack to your Saturday night. 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
5: Sky News Centre at 4. Donald Trump claims the US has reached an agreement with Denmark over the future of Greenland. In a post on Truth Social, the American president claimed his country would have permanent control over the North Atlantic island's security. He'd previously threatened to take control of it. Meanwhile, Mr. Trump's banning three media outlets from the White House. He's accused CNN, Politico and MS Now of reporting fake news. Earl Spencer is defending claims in his new book about his sister Princess Diana, insisting he's telling the truth about what was said after her death. Diana's brother accuses the king of being giddily elated after her fatal car crash in Paris in 1997. He also writes about his concern for Prince Harry during the journey back from his mother's funeral. Our royal correspondent Laura Bundock has more about this extract.
6: This is what he writes. My chief memory of that train journey is of being concerned at the lack of obvious care for Harry as he decompressed from the ghastliness of the morning. He needed Diana's hugs, of course, and they would forever be denied him.
5: Protesters in central London will call for an end to what they call the reckless development of artificial intelligence. Organisers want greater transparency and rules around the technology. Chelsea were overwhelmed in the second half as they fell to a 3-0 defeat at Brentford in the Premier League. Jadon Antony, Igor Thiago and Fabio Carvalho scored for the home side. It's two defeats from five league games for Xabi Alonso's team. The manager says he was annoyed the match got away from them.
7: Disappointed at the end with the second half, with the result. This is not enough to compete in the Premier League, to not to be able to hold for the 90 minutes, and that's why today we punished.
5: And an historic document linked to the reign of Robert the Bruce is due to go on public display in Glasgow. The Royal Charter's thought to date back to about 1314. That's the latest. I'm Cam Hall.

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Bob, and there's Joni, there's Jackson and Neil. There's Lennon, there's Bowie, and the Dan made of steel. There's Stevie and Marvin, Bill Withers and Sly, America Eagle, CSN and Y. There's Purple and Zeppelin, there's Free, and there's Todd. There's Poco, Renaissance, Al Stewart and Rod. There's Focus, Santana, there's the Winter Boys too. There's Skinner, the Allmans, the Doobies and Lou. There's Bruce and there's Floyd, there's Nils and the Stones. I play them all from the music I own. The show is Bob Lawrence's album collection. Saturday night here from 8 till 11.

0: There's so much happening at the Devizes Conservative Club. 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
5: Sky News Centre at 5. Donald Trump says the US has agreed a deal giving it permanent control over security in Greenland. The American president had been urging Denmark to sell the island, claiming it was necessary to counter Russian and Chinese threats in the North Atlantic. Our US correspondent James Matthews says his stance caused tension among allies.
6: They have taken place, these discussions, against the backdrop of considerable American antagonism. Donald Trump all but threatening to invade. Peace appears to have broken out.
5: Meanwhile, President Trump's also banned three media outlets from the White House. CNN says a restriction, which also affects Politico and MS Now, would be an illegal assault on its constitutional right to free speech. Princess Diana's brother has doubled down on his recollection of her former husband, the King, being giddily elated in a call after her death. Buckingham Palace said grief can colour memory in response to Earl Spencer's new book. Protesters will gather in central London later to demonstrate against what organisers call the everyday and existential harms of artificial intelligence. Pull the Plug will argue for more transparency and rules around the technology. Serena Curriman, who's from the group, says people are concerned.
7: When I talk to I talk to my neighbours, they're really scared. They're really anxious. And they're not happy about how quickly this is being imposed on us, whether that's through public services, whether it's for a data centre down the road.
5: The Culture Secretary says plans are underway to properly regulate AI. The Liberal Democrat leader signalled he would back drilling in the Jackdaw gas field in the North Sea. An announcement's expected soon on whether the government will approve use of the site, which is located 150 miles east of Aberdeen. And unbeaten Brentford beats Chelsea 3-0 in the West London derby in the Premier League. Victory moved them up to third in the table. That's the latest. I'm Cam Hall.

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I'm Andy Henley, and you can join me from 2. I start off with a whole hour of anthems, officially the best songs in the world being played in devices every Monday between 2 and 3. Have a listen and see if you agree. And if you don't, then why not choose one to make it sound even better? 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And if that's not enough, your chance to choose an extra long version of one of your favourite songs from back in the day, we dig into the vaults of the Fantasy Radio 12-inch collection. 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

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With lyrics like these, you're on your knees. You've had your biscuits, now here's the cheese. Here's the cheese. Here's the cheese. Here's the cheese.

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5: Sky News Centre at 6. Donald Trump says he's immediately starting to increase the US military's presence on Greenland after signing an agreement with Denmark over its use. The American president claims his country has permanent control over security on the Arctic island. It follows months of tensions with allies over him urging Denmark to hand over the territory. July's NATO summit was one example.
6: And surrounded by China ships and Russian ships. And that's not going to happen. The ships, it's not going to happen. It was Greenland that, in my, and it continues to be, that should be controlled by the United States, not by Denmark.
5: Meanwhile, the National Press Club in the US has called President Trump banning three media outlets from the White House an unprecedented assault on media freedom. He's accused CNN, Politico and MS Now of reporting fake news. Earl Spencer's memoir about his sister Diana continues to cause tension with the royal family. He claims the then Prince Charles told him in a phone call days after Diana's death that she would be forgotten soon enough. The palace has disputed that. Royal commentator Jenny Bond says she can't understand why he's raised this now.
7: Earl Spencer said that he, that the blood family of Diana, were going to protect and guard those two boys for the rest of their lives. Well, that he has firmly placed them in the middle of a blood feud, which I think is going to last a lifetime the way it's going.
5: Google's AI model managed to hack into three companies during a test of its cybersecurity capabilities in May. Concerns around Gemini follow wider warnings about the technology. To sport, where Brentford's unbeaten start to the Premier League season continued with a 3-0 home win against London rivals Chelsea. All the goals came in the last half an hour. And an historic document linked to the reign of Robert the Bruce is due to go on public display. The Royal Charter is one of the oldest documents in the Hill collection of the Royal Faculty of Procurators in Glasgow. That's the latest. I'm Imani Rana.

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0: Now, I've asked you in today to discuss the promo for your show, because in the last couple of months, we've had some complaints.
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0: That it's, well, how can I put this? It's too long.
1: Too long?
0: And so we want you to shorten it quite a bit. Perhaps you could come up with something now.
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0: 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Wasn't difficult, was it?
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5: Sky News Centre at 7. Donald Trump says he's immediately starting to increase the US military's presence on Greenland after signing an agreement with Denmark over its use. The American president claims his country has permanent control over security on the Arctic island. It follows months of tensions with allies over him urging Denmark to hand over the territory. July's NATO summit was one example.
6: And surrounded by China ships and Russian ships. And that's not going to happen. The ships, it's not going to happen. It was Greenland that, and it continues to be, that should be controlled by the United States, not by Denmark.
5: Princess Diana's brothers doubled down on his recollection of how her former husband, the now king, reacted to her death. Earl Spencer's new book claims the then Prince Charles was giddily elated after news of her fatal car crash in Paris in 1997. Buckingham Palace says grief can colour memory. These people outside the London landmark have mixed views.
7: I think something unfair happened with her. I'm not judging anyone.
8: It actually brings that darkness which we had when we lost her.
9: Time-wise, it is a long time, and it just stirs everything up again, really.
5: As their annual conference gets underway, Lib Dem MP Roz Savage has said the party's struggling for relevance. But leader Sir Ed Davey insists they're a really strong force now, following their best general election result for over 100 years. Google's AI model managed to connect to the internet and hack three companies during an independent test of its cybersecurity capabilities. It's thought to be the first instance of the tech doing that by itself. Meanwhile, a political opponent of Vladimir Putin thinks that the direction of the conflict in Ukraine makes change in Moscow inevitable. Russians continue to head to the polls to elect their parliament, with the ruling United Russia Party expected to win. And Brentford enjoyed a 3-0 win over Chelsea in the Premier League last night. All the goals came in the second half. That's the latest. I'm Imani Rana.

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5: Centre at 8. Donald Trump says a landmark deal with Denmark over Greenland would grant the US permanent control over security and all other needs. It follows a diplomatic dispute brought on by the president's threats to seize the territory by force. Meanwhile, Donald Trump's banning three media outlets from the White House. The US president accused CNN, Politico and MS Now, which is part of the NBC network, of reporting fake news. Speaking in the Oval Office, he warned more organizations could be added to the list.
6: Our country has to have honest news. You know, you don't have a country unless you have, as I say, borders, good voting. And you know what you need? You need a free press. You need a fair press and an honest press.
5: CNN says a ban would be an illegal assault on its constitutional right to free speech, something Politico insists it'll vigorously defend. A fire has broken out at the Great Burstyn Hotel in Folkestone. People are being told to avoid the area and keep windows and doors closed. Google's AI model managed to connect to the internet and hack three companies during an independent test of its cybersecurity capabilities. It happened in May and is thought to be the first instance of the technology doing that by itself. To sport now, where Chelsea boss Xabi Alonso has conceded his players aren't capable of competing for 90 minutes. They suffered a second-half collapse to lose 3-0 at Brentford last night, making it three Premier League games without a win. Centre-back Levi Colwill knows it's below par.
7: Obviously we haven't been good enough, you know, maybe at times we've been bullied in the box. We need to definitely improve at that. We've got all trust in our set piece coach, you know, we're still adjusting to new things, but yeah, we definitely do need to improve as a team.
5: Brentford are now up to third in the Premier League. And John Tarode says being sacked by the BBC left him devastated. The former MasterChef host told The Telegraph the news came as a shock after an allegation he used highly offensive racist language was upheld in a review. That's the latest. I'm Imani Rana.
8: 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Check them out on Facebook.

Greetings, Devizes. Biscuit Tim here with your Saturday breakfast show. How's things then? What's going on? Any gossip? Anything to report? It was my birthday yesterday. Oh, how spoilt I was. It went so fast, I've decided to continue the special day for 2 to 3 more days. It's entirely reasonable, isn't it? It's good enough for the royals. They have 2 birthdays. So I'm going to do the same. Lovely day yesterday. What do you think is the most cliched thing to do on your birthday? Go to the zoo is the answer, of course, which we did. Lovely time. I'll tell you a bit more about later on. What's going on this show? Thanks to Jonesy, by the way, for covering me. Last Saturday, been on holiday as well. It's all going on this time of year. Busy time for me this time of year, because it's always go away at this time of year. Always have a birthday at this time of year. I'll just mention that one more time. It was my birthday yesterday. I've been struggling to get a gift to the studio. I'm actually in the studio for the next 2 hours, so feel free to pop in and leave something on the desk. In food news, you know we love to talk about food. On the breakfast show, I've got a pastry here left over, a birthday pastry left over from yesterday, which is just waiting to be eaten. I might have to put a long song on for that. If you don't hear me getting entangled with pastry and paper bags. Which can happen. Right, so we got Skip Teas back for another week. Last time we did Skip Teas, it was in fact Blancmange with Living on the Ceiling. We're back to the mid-1960s on that. So stay tuned for a bit of Skip Teas coming at you in a bit. Weather news, well, bit of a mixed picture. Tomorrow looking better than today, but today not too bad. In the diary, we got some news there, and also Uncle Michael joining us down the phone to recommend you a couple of films, one old and one new. In the meantime, here's James. Wake up, Superman.

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2: Well, it's going to be cloudy today with outbreaks of rain and drizzle across the region with brisk winds. Cloud thickening at times to bring fog around hills, believe it or not. But it's going to be 22 degrees, which sounds a bit humid. With all the rest of that going on today. Tonight, staying cloudy and damp through the evening, but gradually turning drier after midnight with variable cloud and clear spells developing. Winds easing and 12 degrees. And then tomorrow, a drier and brighter day with light winds, feeling pleasant in the sunny spells, which will increase into the afternoon, and a maximum temperature of 21 degrees tomorrow. Next week, plenty of dry weather with sunny spells and chilly nights at first with patchy fog, turning warmer with temperatures rising above average. So there is your weather update for the weekend. Tomorrow looking like the better day. Might be a bit damp, might be a bit of drizzle around, but it's okay at the moment, so make sure you're heading into town. There's things going on in the marketplace.

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5: Say, how about that coffee?
6: A good point, well made. Sadly, Mavis doesn't come in on the weekend, so just it's self-service. Got one of those Clicks machines. You remember them? Is that possibly the worst coffee ever? No, that, you can't say that. They might still be going, and we'll be sued. Clicks coffee is okay. I'll tell you what, you have soup. I've had the soup out of a Clicks machine. It was actually all right. Tomato soup. I'm having an indulgent few days. Birthday yesterday, I can't tell you that enough. Just about managed to get a few mouthfuls of pastry down me during the commercials. What's been going on in your world? I went to the zoo yesterday. Anyone been to the new Bristol Zoo over there in Bristol? It's just sort of opposite, on the other side of the M5 to the Cribbs Causeway and all that. It's quite easy to find. And it's blimmin' brilliant. If you are familiar with the original Clifton-based zoo, they've taken all the animals out of there, given them much more space. So it feels quite spread out. We both agreed, Mrs. BT and I, that the our favourite animal had to be the bears. By a country mile, the bears, they've got four European brown bears there. And because of the way they've arranged the viewing area, and they've got this fantastic enclosure for them as well. They've got so much room to wander around. If you wait long enough, or if you go back there at some point during your visit, you can get incredibly close. They've got this sort of glass viewing area. We were just standing there. Suddenly the biggest of them, which was massive, just came wandering past us. So, I mean, if the glass hadn't been there, we'd have been able to touch this massive brown bear. It was just incredible. Closest I've ever been to a bear. Apart from rubbing shoulders with Uncle Michael, that's probably the next closest thing. Of course, he's going to be here a bit later on in the show with his film roundup. Anyway, let us know what you've been up to. Anyway, back here in Devizes, they are setting up stall outside in the marketplace for the street food and artisan market. As part of the Devizes Food and Drink Festival for 2026. It's going to be some fabulous food, delicious drinks, lovely things to take home, plus music. You can visit the Wadworth pop-up pub for a pint, where they'll be serving your favourite Wadworth traditional ales, including 6X, Horizon, Swordfish and IPA, and the Folly Road craft beers, such as Hazy IPA, Hell's Lager and Nitro Stout. Now, that does sound interesting. There could be some seasonal specials too. Stay a while, have a chat, browse the stalls and enjoy some live music from Painted by Numbers and One More Shot. Sounds like an appropriate kind of band to be playing across the road this very day, 19th of September, for the Devizes Food and Drink Festival. And that is the Street Food and Artisan Market. So get into town, go and see them. Of course, come and see all other shop owners and stallholders in town, and hi to you if you're setting up shop right now and you're tuned in to Fantasy Radio 97 FM. I want to say a big hi to M and K, who've tuned in today, wishing me a happy birthday for yesterday. Thank you, guys. We will raise a glass of schnapps to you when we get out of bed. We were out late last night with a whiskey tasting and have only just woken up. I think you said you've only just got back. I couldn't fault you there if that was the case. Anyway, you guys enjoy it. Thanks very much for your message. I do have something to play for you, which I've finally found. This isn't it. Just playing this for everyone generally. Bruce Springsteen, Radio Nowhere, which is not us, we're Radio Somewhere Radio. Fantasy Radio, of course, for Devizes.

0: I can't speak. What a relief for everybody. Fantasy Radio. On Sunday. She's got two, and I could have popped round and borrowed one.
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3: Been requesting this quite a while. Finally got my hands on a copy. The White Stripes. My Doorbell.

That's the White Stripes for Khan. Hope that wasn't too loud for you, Khan, following your whiskey tasting, which you've only just woken up from last night. We're not jealous, honestly. I'd like to know how that went. Pretty well, I would imagine. Anyway, there we go. It's Biscuit Tim with your Saturday breakfast show, something we like to do during the show of a morning. It's a little quiz, which goes like this.

Right, you've all had a week off of this, so should be suitably refreshed. Ready to have a go at this morning's Skip Tease. If you don't know anything about this, what on earth is Skip Tease? Skip Tease is where I choose a very well-known track, which happens to be on a CD. I put the CD in, and we skip through the track at high speed, rather than play it at its regular speed, and ask you if you can identify it at that high speed. You hear the whole track, usually in 30 seconds flat, and that's what it will be today. I'll try and help you with some clues as well, as we play the track throughout the show. I can tell you already, this was a big hit in the mid-1960s. It is a cover version and definitely the best known recording of this track. I think this is the definitive version of this track. The track also features a distinctive vocal and piano sound throughout. That's all you're going to get out of me for now. Unless you try and trick me out of some more clues, which you do sometimes. If you'd like to take part this morning, it's very easy indeed. You can call me on 730555. You can text or WhatsApp me on 07520619181. And you can email via the website at fantasyradio.co.uk. I usually make a prediction about who's going to get in first with the first correct answer. I think it might be Mickle again this morning. He's on a bit of a roll, did well last time. So I reckon Mickle's going to come in, closely followed by Craig and Brian on the phone if he can get there in time. Prove me wrong. Are you ready then for this morning's Skip Tease? The first thing I have to do, however, just to prove that this is all going on live here in the studio, is put the CD in the machine. And there it goes. I select the correct track and I hit play. Good luck, everyone.

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0: Tim Wakefield, playing music and talking in between.
1: How are you guys getting on then? No clue from Mickle. Just come into us. Still reeling from A, Whiskey Night, and B, White Stripes Doorbell. Glad you enjoyed that, guys. We aim to please. So, as per my prediction, this has gone slightly wrong. Craig, well done to Craig. Doesn't disappoint with the first correct answer this morning.
2: I don't believe it.
1: Well done, Craig. Good job, and thank you for your birthday message. Morning to Duffy. Duffy's definitely in the right era musically, but a couple of wrong guesses from Duffy. Is it the Beach Boys' Good Vibrations or Hey Jude by the Beatles? Sadly, Duffy, negative, but you can have as many goes as you like, mate, and great to have you listening along this morning. Who's on the email? I'll tell you who's on the email. CJ, morning, CJ. Hi there, Tim, would it be? Yes, it would be that, CJ, so well done. And morning to the three amigos saying good morning, Tim. Happy birthday for yesterday. Not a clue on the first listen. We can help with that with a replay. Should we do that now, in fact? Here we go. Skip Tease. We are skipping through a track from the mid-1960s. It's the best-known recording of this track. It has a distinctive vocal and piano sound. So there's some clues to help you along. And it sounds like this when you hear the whole thing in 30 seconds flat. Good luck.

do have some more clues to follow that. No, Three Amigos, it is not House of the Rising Sun. But I kind of see how you got there with that. Wrong band, wrong track. Keep going, though, keep going. More clues to follow, as I say. Anyone seen this story about residents who have been told to push their bins half a mile up the road because their street has too many potholes in it for the dust cart to come down? Residents say they've been forced to push their wheelie bins half a mile uphill after council ordered workers to stop collecting from outside their properties. This is going on in Tunbridge Wells, whose council says it has to stop collections from land off Bishop's Lane, Cranbrook, because of safety concerns. But people living in the road say there needs to be an urgent rethink. Council told residents their road isn't safe for bin lorries as it's in such a bad condition with potholes. A communal dumpster, that's an American word for a giant dustbin, has been placed at the top of the street for people to take their rubbish. Half a mile. I assume they're going up in wheelbarrows then, are they? While residents admit the road needs repairs, they say other services such as the postman, an ambulance that visits twice a week, and numerous Amazon delivery vehicles have no difficulty getting up there. Chris Dodson, who has lived there for 32 years, says there's never been a problem till 5 or 6 weeks ago. Then we had a letter telling us to take our bins to the top of the lane. We can't do that. Many of us are elderly and suffering from health problems. So there you are. Isn't the bigger issue the potholes themselves? Very much, it's just the council, they normally sub the contract out, don't they, to an operator who collects the bins on their behalf. So it's kind of all in the same game, aren't they? So you've got the council who can't collect bins from a road that should be repaired by the council. Work it out. Go figure, as they say. Would you take your wheelie bin half a mile up the road? Perhaps some people do have to do that, don't they? Because the dust cart can't get down there. Anyway, thank goodness it's not me. That's all. I'm glad I don't have to take my wheelie bin out that far. I can't be trusted pushing wheelie bins. Can't be trusted with many things. By the way, are you even familiar with the word dust cart? Because I feel like it's going out of fashion. I think it needs to go into the dying dictionary. That's a Monday night thing. Most people say bin lorry now, don't they? But it was always a dust cart when I was a lad. And you know what? The dustmen and women were allowed to just perch on the back of it. Do you remember when that happened? Anyway, I'm getting old. I'm another year older as of yesterday. Still celebrating. It's Sam Fender, Getting Started.

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1: Welcome along to Saturday Breakfast. Yours truly, BT, back here in the hot seat. Thanks again to Jonesy for helping me out and covering the show last Saturday when I was on my holly bobs. I hope maybe you're getting a holiday too. If you're one of those people, maybe you don't have kids or your kids are all grown up and now it's time for you to go away and enjoy a cheaper break. It's frankly basically the best part about it, isn't it? Enjoy, that's all I can say. Well, tons to come on the show still. We are doing Skip Tees, more on that in just a moment. But Uncle Michael is going to be here in part two of the show. He has got something new and something old to talk about. The new thing is out of the cinema and the old thing is on your streamers right now. So he wants to tell you all about that. Looking forward to catching up with Uncle Michael a bit later on in the show. Plus, I've got your celebrity birthday rundowns as well. Find out who you're sharing your birthday today with, if it is indeed your special day, and a dip in the diary still to come. Meantime, we're doing this Skip Tees. And what can I tell you so far about our Skip Tees for this morning? We are skipping through a big hit from the mid-1960s. It's the best known recording of this track. It was actually a cover version, but this is the definitive version of this track. It has a distinctive piano sound. So far, it's well done to Craig and CJ. Can you help Duffy and the Three Amigos out? Duffy wondering if it was the Beach Boys with Good Vibrations earlier, or the Beatles, Hey Jude. And Three Amigos wondering if it could be the House of the Rising Sun. I think we had another message in earlier, but I've just... who was that then? Who's that? Someone else came in. No, it's gone. Oh, Duffy with a couple more there, I think. White A Shade of Pale or Procol Harum? You're getting closer, but not quite the one we are looking for this morning. Do you want to have another listen? It sounds like this.

Tons of time to get your answer in to 730555, like someone is doing right now. I bet that is Brian. Text or WhatsApp 07520619181. 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Keep going, everyone. You'll get there.

0: There we go. D-Light Groove is in the heart. It's always in the heart here at Fantasy Radio. 97 FM for Devizes and Mid-Wiltshire. Head into the news, but don't go away because we're coming back with more Skip Tees. By the way, Duffy's not going to be pleased to hear that Brian's just got it on the phone. Well done, Brian, who really concentrated, he said, really concentrated and got it on the second go. Keep going, Duffy, you'll get there, but not Procol Harum's Whiter Shade of Pale. Definitely in the right era, and I can see how you got there as well with the overall sound of the track. CJ's got a couple of clues to help you along. I think we'll just keep those back for now, CJ, but thank you very much. Always good to have some more clues to help the other listeners along. What else can we tell you? Oh, I've got a national day. I've got a really good national day. On the other side of the news, it's food related, as you can probably guess. Or more weather as well, although it's pretty much the same as last time. Tomorrow, the better day of the weekend, but get out there because they're waiting to meet you across the road in the marketplace, where they're having their street food festival as part of the food and drink festival.
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4: Sky News Centre at 9. The Danish Prime Minister's office says an agreement with the US over Greenland will strengthen North Atlantic and Arctic security. Donald Trump says a deal will see America develop a significant military presence there. It follows months of tensions with allies over him urging Denmark to hand over the territory. July's NATO summit was one example.
5: And it's surrounded by China ships and Russian ships. And that's not going to happen. The ships, it's not going to happen. It was Greenland that, and it continues to be, that should be controlled by the United States, not by Denmark.
4: Earl Spencer says his abiding memory after his sister Diana's funeral was a concern for Prince Harry. In an extract from his new book, he recalls how tiny and bereft the prince looked. A fire's broken out at the Great Grand Burston Hotel in Folkestone, with 26 engines sent to the scene at one point. The local council says people staying there are being evacuated to a nearby welfare centre. People are being urged to stay away from the area. Elsewhere, on the first day of the Lib Dem conference, the leader is expected to visit a fish and chip shop. Sir Ed Davey wants to highlight the cost of living pressures that make that meal difficult for so many to afford. To sport now, where in football, Harry Kane has set another landmark. The England captain has scored his 100th Bundesliga goal for Bayern Munich. And he's done it on his 98th top-flight appearance for the German side, 31 games faster than the previous record holder.
6: Very proud, to be honest, to reach 100 goals in the Bundesliga. Obviously, I've done it in the Premier League, so now to have it in a different league is something I'm really proud of. All I can say is big thanks to the team. For me personally, I'm just very happy to be here playing with these players. I know I'm going to get chances. I know I'm going to score goals.
4: And Chelsea boss Xabi Alonso has conceded his players aren't capable of competing for 90 minutes. They suffered a second-half collapse to lose 3-0 at Brentford last night. That's the latest. I'm Imani Rana.
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2: It's going to be cloudy today with outbreaks of rain and drizzle across our region with brisk winds. Cloud is thickening at times to bring fog around hills, but with a maximum temperature today of 22 degrees. Tonight, staying cloudy and damp through this evening, but gradually turning drier after midnight with variable cloud and clear spells developing, winds easing, and 12 degrees overnight tonight. Tomorrow, a drier and brighter day with light winds feeling pleasant in the sunny spells, which will increase into the afternoon at 21 degrees. Tomorrow, next week, plenty of dry weather with sunny spells and chilly nights at first, and patchy fog turning warmer with temperatures rising above average for the time of year. 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And this is Alison Moyet. Is This Love?

0: Alison Moyet, Is This Love, and kicking off part two of this morning's Saturday Breakfast Show with Was Not Was, Walking the Dinosaur. That's about the only thing we didn't see yesterday at the zoo. Bristol went to the new Bristol Zoo, Bristol Zoo Project, as they are calling it, because it is a bit of a work in progress. Not that you'd know now, because it seems pretty well developed now. Pretty good if you're ever over that way. Full day out, fantastic. Meanwhile, back here in Devizes, all sorts of things going on, including Skip Tees. So far, it's well done to Craig, CJ, and Brian. And thank you, CJ, for your birthday greetings for yesterday. CJ has got some clues to help you along. This morning's track was originally done by Bessie Smith, and the lead singer of this band would later join a Beatle for his wings. So there you go. Thank you, CJ. I hope those clues help you out. I've got a couple more of my own. Meanwhile, back to today. The 19th of September is today. However, we're not doing a national day. We're doing a national month. So what is September the national month of? Well, you'll be pleased to hear it is, in fact, the national... It is national... Wait for it. National Potato Month. Wow! Who doesn't love a potato? It's hard to imagine a world without potatoes. Once indigenous to South America, specifically Peru and Bolivia, the potato has become a staple food in much of the world. In fact, it is an integral part of the food supply in many countries. Thomas Jefferson set voyage to France with his slave James Hemming in 1784. Jefferson brought his slave along in hopes he would learn some of the French culinary skills. I don't know if he'd get away with that now, Thomas. Basically, he learned all about potatoes and stuff to do with it, including French fried potatoes. Do you like some fries? I do like fries. Just some potato facts. The word spud first made its appearance in New Zealand around 1850. Potato planters used spuds, a sharper version of a spade, to dig up potatoes. Technically, it had nothing to do with the potato itself. Featured the spud gun in my department store. Special offer last Monday. Who knows what it will be this week? You'll have to tune in on Monday from 7 to find out. The world's largest potato chip was produced by the Pringle Company in 1990. Once you pop, you can't stop. It measured 23 by 14.5 inches. Potatoes have even made an entry into pop culture, possibly the most famous potato known to man, Mr. Potato Head. A creation from New Yorker George Lerner, the Hasbro company launched the beloved toy in 1952. Unfortunately, Mr. Potato Head lost his pipe in 1987, mostly due to pressure from anti-smoking groups. I'd forgotten Mr. Potato Head used to have a pipe. The mashed potatoes was a popular dance craze in the early 1960s. Mashed Potato Time was a 1962 chart-topping hit for soul singer D.D. Sharp. So there you go. You'd expect me to have a copy of that ready to play right here. But we don't. In fact, we've got the Turtles Happy Together, which is a great track. But just before we do that, obviously now I need to ask you, what is your favourite form of potatoes? Is it chips, jacket, wedges, mash, fries? How do you like your potatoes? What's your best? I don't think I've got a favourite. I like them equally, just depending on what I want at the time. Oh, the turtles have disappeared. So I'll tell you, I have this classic from Boney M. Don't often hear this one.
1: Ladies and gentlemen,

0: Perfect Harmony is the new book from Devizes author Sue McGregor. A moving novel of memory, music and unexpected human connection. Fliss is a world-famous pianist, but after suffering amnesia following a traumatic road accident, an extraordinary friendship begins to change her life. This is Sue McGregor's third novel, exploring forgiveness, second chances, and how music has the power to bring people together in difficulty or sadness. Pick up your copy of Perfect Harmony today from Devizes Books in Sidmouth Street.
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0: and Q, Uncle Michael, are you there?
1: Morning, Tim.
0: Morning, how Uncle Michael. I'm very well, thank you very much.
1: Not have a raging hangover or anything?
0: No, be careful, don't you? If you're on the radio at 8 o'clock in the morning, you have to be very careful. I did have had a couple of beers, as you would on your birthday. You couldn't not,
1: exactly,
0: really.
1: Yeah.
0: But maybe, you know, I've decided, as yesterday went so fast, I've actually decided to extend my birthday for 2 to 3 days.
1: It's a birthday weekend.
0: Yeah, exactly. Exactly. Yes. Exactly. We'll see how long it lasts. So maybe we'll make up for last night's lack of alcohol.
1: last night's professionalism.
0: Thank you. Thank you, Uncle Michael. One professional to another. What have you got for us this morning?
1: Well, film wise.
0: Yes.
1: Yes.
0: Okay. When I say professional, I'm using that in the loosest sense of the term, just so you know.
1: Well, yes.
0: On my part, at least, yes. what you got? So it's Resident Evil, isn't it?
1: Yes, that's right. Yes, it's 8 Resident Evil. Let's put it that way.
0: Well, this is the thing. Is it possible? Because I'm head of my clouds for this whole Resident Evil.

0: Evil thing. Can you is it possible to give us a brief potted history of Resident Evil in 30 seconds or less?
1: Okay, one of the biggest series of video games ever made. Started, yeah. I think it was 96 the first one came out. There's been a lot of them. I mean, number 9 was released this year, and there's been a lot of spin-off ones along the way. It's basically survival horror. It's largely about the evil Umbrella Corporation, which has released some sort of virus. It's not technically zombies, but people are infected, blah, blah, blah. Mm. So the game's a survival horror, so you've got limited resources, and it's just really, really scary.
0: Right. That hates very much. Well, that's what we're wanting to know, really. Was it a game or a film first? I didn't even know that. So obviously, there we are.
1: Still is still very, very popular. Now, there have been many stabs at making this, doing film adaptations of Resident Evil. I think it was 2002. They did one with Mila Jovovich in, and they did about 5 sequels to it, and every single one of them without exception is a terrible film.
0: Right. Brilliant.
1: But in fairness, they're kind of entertaining, but they are terrible. It's also worth noting, if you go back to the original video games, it's some of the worst acting you've ever heard in your life in those games.
0: Oh, so right,
1: it's,
0: okay. Yeah.
1: It's not entirely fair just to sort of lay into the film's result. But there's been various animations. There was a Netflix series a few years ago, but none of it's really worked particularly well, because we all know that adapting video games is notoriously difficult. We're not going to count The Last of Us in this, because they didn't adapt it. They just remade it shot for shot, basically. It's,
0: exception to the rule.
1: Yes.
0: Right.
1: No matter how good it was a slight cheat, that one. So this time round, we've got a version from Zach Cregger. He did a film a few years ago called Barbarian, which everybody absolutely worshipped, apart from me for some reason. I don't know why, but yes. I think that's on Disney Plus if you want to check that out. Last year, he did Weapons, which was absolutely fantastic. We talked about that.
0: Did we?
1: When it came out, yes.
0: Okay, I'll take
1: you don't remember it, but yeah, very, very good film. So yeah, this is his follow-up one. Stars Austin Abrams, who is in Weapons, so yeah, follow on from this. What it's not doing, this film, it's not trying to remake any of the games, it's not using any of the characters from the games, it's just using that world.
0: Right.
1: He plays, he's basically a medical courier called Brian. He's one of those people who just has to sort of deliver the sort of big medical boxes of stuff to hospitals with, normally organs and that sort of thing. Has to take one sort of through the snow to Raccoon City, where a lot of the games are set. It hits a woman who seems to be infected with something, and it all basically spirals from there of him, trying to survive. This night of some sort of horrible outbreak has happened.
0: Yes, we can kind of can we guess the rest, or is it less obvious than that?
1: Well, this is the thing, because I mean, the problem is, it's not technically a zombie thing, but there wasn't much of that going on when the games came out, and sort of since the early noughties, you got like that Dawn of the Dead remake, and then Edgar Wright, and suddenly zombies were everywhere, and it kind of gets harder and harder to sort of make something out of that without it feeling incredibly sort of You kind of seen it all before. But what this film does absolutely brilliantly is it captures the spirit of playing the games.
0: Brilliant. Okay, that's a good thing.
1: You've got your limited resources. So you know he's going to have to start with a handgun. He always got to start with a handgun. You know eventually he's going to get a shotgun. It's sort of, that thing around there. The sort of locations of things are sort of recognised. But it's that whole thing of having to hear around the side of something and not it's having that sort of, it's going to happen, it's brilliantly effectively done. The great thing about this, if anyone has seen Weapons will remember, it's also got a fantastic sense of humor to it.
0: We like that.
1: It's not taking itself massively seriously. I wouldn't call it a horror comedy, but it's consistently very, very funny all the way through. I'd say, if you're a fan of the games, it's got everything you want in there. You played them, I'm not sure.
0: I played some of The Village. Was it The Village?
1: Right.
0: Yeah, yes, which Village, I enjoyed. Yeah, I enjoyed that. Yeah. Having known nothing about the franchise before, it was just one of those cases where your brother-in-law hands you the controller and says, have a go at this. You were like this. Okay, and then I got quite absorbed in it for about an hour or so. So I'd happily go back to that and look at some of the other games.
1: Yeah, it's well worth it. But yeah, it's got all your little subtle nods that you... Because I went to see it with... my 15-year-old, my youngest daughter, we had an absolute blast. But it's one of those things that's like, oh, there's a typewriter over there, an old antique typewriter, and the shotgun is on the wall, and it's all that sort of, all the stuff that you recognise from the game. So, it's clearly come from a place of love for the the games itself.

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2: 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Looks amazing. 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Further details can be found on the website. Also, on today, between 10 and 12, there'll be coffee, cookies and chat in the Bratton Jubilee Hall. 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

0: the future. And the first ever Come and Sing event from Devizes Chamber Choir takes place today at St Andrew's Church in Long Street. They will be diving deep into the masterpiece that is a Requiem, don't ask me whose it was, can't pronounce that, with rehearsal at 12 noon, an informal performance at 6. Scores will be provided. 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All those details and more are on the website fantasyradio.co.uk and look for the Devizes Diary. Now, it's you've been away for a fortnight. I suppose you've had your feet up watching the telly all the while, haven't you?
1: Oh. Am I allowed to say something? Oh, yes, I have, and I have been very poorly. Thank you for asking.
0: Have you watched... did you catch up on Sewing Bee?
1: Yes.
0: Because they had the final this week,
1: yes,
0: didn't they?
1: Yes, they did.
0: And I've got to be honest, I thought it was some of the stuff they were making was absolutely amazing.
1: I love the programme. Well, I do share the same interest in that, Pete, I have to say.
0: Well, I just look at it and thinking, they're given 2 hours... a big bag full of jumble, and they've got to make something. And I know it would take me 2 hours to sort through the jumble.
1: No, it's just a great concept. I think it's something that has taken off, I'm sure. But I saw something this week that absolutely stopped my other half and I in our tracks. We couldn't wait to stream it, and it was cool. And it was by Graham Norton. Now, who would think that he was an author? But he has written this book. It's based on his book. And it's called Forever Home. And it's absolutely...
0: Oh, is it a play?
1: It's...
0: TV drama.
1: It's a drama, 6 episodes. And just, I could not... You could not explain it. I was saying to my daughter, and she said, well, what's it? I said, I couldn't even explain. There's so many twists and turns in it. You never saw what was coming. Brilliant.
0: I'll tell you what I saw this week as well, I watched it and I was streaming, because I streamed Sewing Bee, and the programme after, I just left it on. I'd gone to do something at the end of the show and it just started playing the next one, and it's a thing called Before the Tide Comes In.
1: Oh.
0: And now, if I said to you...
1: Docu.
0: Have you ever been... No, it's a competition. Have you ever been to somewhere like Weymouth where they do these sand sculptures? You know, and you lean over the promenade and there's somebody down there and they've made something in sand that looks absolutely amazing. It's a programme and that's the competition. So you have to make it. And it's in a beach somewhere in Scotland, and it's towards the edge of the beach. And so when the tide starts going out, that's when the time starts, and they have to get it finished before the tide comes in. Otherwise it washes it away.
1: Well, I must have seen something like that. I did see... whether it was that particular one, but I did see some castles and stuff that were built and sort of very, wow, fantastic, huge.
0: The one I watched, there was they built this castle. Well, when they say built a sand castle, this thing, I mean, it looked like something out of Harry Potter. It was amazing. And you just think, they built that out of sand. And they built it in such a place that if they don't get it finished before a certain time so the judges can look at it...
1: How sad is it, though, Pete?
0: It's going to be washed away.
1: Yeah, how sad is that? That something so creative and so stunning should suddenly...
0: But they've got members of the public who are enthusiasts and want to do this sort of thing, working with a professional sand sculptor. So, I tell you what, I'm going to look out for it now. I've seen it and I thought... That was good. I like that.
1: I'm beginning to worry about you, Pete. What? Sandcastles and sewing bee. Your taste is...
0: Yeah. And Great British Bake Off started again on Tuesday, didn't
1: it? Oh, well, I can't watch that. You know why, and I'm not going to...
0: Yeah, no, because you don't like Alison Hammond. And I've got to be honest, I'm not a big lover of her. But they've got Nigella Lawson on it as a judge this year. Because Prue Leith's retired.
1: Yes.
0: Because she's old.
1: Careful.
0: I was just waiting for the look then. But yeah, so Prue Leith and so Nigella Lawson.
1: I think
0: Lawson's.
1: Nigella's well suited. Unfortunately, I just think there are certain people I find that are overexposed on the. We see too much of them and I find them fake. And I'm. Claudia Winkleman is another one I think we see so much of her. Maybe that's...
0: Maybe she wants to go and see a different dress designer. Right, don't forget your quiz. We've got loads of answers coming in for that.
1: Yeah, what's Venice famous for? What is Venice famous for? Give me a ring, 730-555.

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Dolly Parton, of course, and 9 to 5. And don't forget, actually, next Friday is Dolly Parton Day. Yeah, I think they've made it official. I'm not sure. Somebody said they'd renamed Nashville Airport the Dolly Parton International Airport, which I'm hoping they have. But yeah, Dolly Parton Day is on Friday because it's the 25th of September, which means nothing to a lot of people until you work out that the Americans do everything backwards. So they do the month first and then the day. So like when they do 9/11, it's the 11th of September. So they're doing the 25th of September, which is 9/25 or 9/25. So Dolly Parton Day. Right, let me just have a quick think. There's one other thing that I was looking at. If you go onto our website, fantasyradio.co.uk, and look at the community page. Now, that's a really useful page for things that, well, it's not quite news and it's not quite an event, but it's things that you definitely need to know about. And one of the things I noticed on that is a major road closure. So that's the A361 in Scene. Major road closure taking place from Monday the 5th of October for 8 weeks until Friday the 27th of November. This is to enable Wessex Water to replace the water mains. Now, the A361 High Street and Scene Hill at the top of Inmarsh Lane will be closed from the junction with Sprout Lane to outside Hill Farm House. A diversion for through traffic will be via Melksham, with the Inmarsh Lane diversion by the remainder of Inmarsh Lane and Bell Hill. So if you want to have a look at our community page, that will tell you all the things that you need to know that are not quite news.

0: Bobby V and The Night Has a Thousand Eyes. Very quickly, this is going to have to be because of the... otherwise, we got the crash of the news. I'm going to say, good morning, Pete and Les. Just wanted to say a big hello to you both. Please, can you say hello to my volunteer, Nadim, who is busy steam cleaning clothes while listening to your show and has no idea I'm sending this message in. And that comes with lots of love from LeVar.
1: Oh, bless. So, LeVar,
0: thank you very much for getting in touch. And yes... Nadim, busy steam cleaning clothes.
1: Oh, my word. I should be catching up with her soon. It's about that time. I missed you. I missed you so much. She's lovely, isn't she? Bless her.
0: The other thing I want to mention very quickly, they had a poll. And do you know that they said that the most, let's get the wording right, 1980s has been voted Britain's favourite decade.
1: Really?
0: Yeah.
1: Why?
0: Even the Gen Zs think that it's the most popular decade. And do you want to know what people miss the most?
1: Go on.
0: They miss the music, because the music was better in the 80s. The humour, you could say things that were funny without somebody being offended.
1: Yes.
0: Family viewing routine, so that the family used to sit down and watch the programmes together. They don't stream it upstairs in their bedroom. The fashion... Although I think that's a bit iffy some of the time, I've got to be honest.
1: Oh, I'm 60s, me.
0: The characters, and there were some big characters, things like Scott and Charlene from Neighbours. The theme tunes, again, they don't have these sort of things. The drama, the storylines, the hair. Who can't remember the mullet? That was 80s, wasn't it? And the cliffhangers, because things like some of these EastEnders... Coronation Street, Neighbours and all, Home and Away and all that sort of thing. They used to have a bit of a cliffhanger on them, and then you had to go and watch the next week. So that's all the things some of the things people miss from the 1980s. And I've got to be honest, yes, some of it I would say, I'm not going to say I want the fashion back, but everything is of its day.
1: I can't believe that, I suppose... I don't know which era. There's certain things I remember back, but I loved the 60s.
0: I mean, 1860s.
1: 1860s. I loved the 60s with the mini skirts.
0: I can just imagine you in a little Mary Quant dress.
1: Oh, you know me so well, Pete.
0: Black and white because you couldn't afford a colour licence.

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4: Centre at 11. After months of threatening to seize Greenland, the US has struck a deal with Denmark. Donald Trump says it addresses all his concerns, gives America permanent control over security, and stops its enemies building bases there. The territory stays in Denmark's hands, though. Meanwhile, Mr. Trump's banning three media outlets from the White House. The US president's accused CNN, Politico and MS Now, which is part of the NBC network, of reporting fake news. Speaking in the Oval Office, he warned more organizations could be added to the list.
5: Our country has to have honest news. You know, you don't have a country unless you have, as I say, borders, good voting. And you know what you need? You need a free press. You need a fair press and an honest press.
4: CNN says a ban would be an illegal assault on its constitutional rights to free speech, something Politico insists it'll vigorously defend. Police think a hotel fire in Folkestone in Kent started in the basement, prompting the evacuation of 280 people. 26 engines attended at its height. Earl Spencer insists he's telling the truth about an explosive allegation in his upcoming book about his sister. He claims the king said, "We'll forget her soon enough after Diana's death." The palace says grief can colour memory. One of Sir Ed Davies' own MPs says the Lib Dems need to rediscover their insurgent spirit and prove they're still relevant. It's day one of their conference in Brighton. The Lib Dems are down more than 2 points in the polls compared to a year ago, but the party's Cabinet Office spokesperson Lisa Smart is backing the leaders' plan to broaden support.
6: The way Ed Davies is leading us to do that with our positive message about the sort of change we want to bring to our country is a real contrast to the fear lots of people have about the prospect of a Nigel Farage premiership.
4: And Google insists it's changed its AI chatbot Gemini after it connected to the internet and hacked three companies. It was during an independent cybersecurity test in May. That's the latest. I'm Imani Rana.
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0: Anastasia left outside alone. We could leave you outside alone.
1: Oh.
0: We've got a shed.
1: Oh, it's, thank you.
0: It doesn't have to have a roof.
1: Cheeky devil.
0: God. Right, don't forget, we've got the quiz running this morning.
1: We have, and it's for two tickets for Scenes from an Execution. And it's at the Wharf Theatre, and it commences on Monday and runs through for a week. Pete will tell you in a second where you can get tickets if you don't get a chance to win these, this pair. But that we have a pair, and the question we're asking, what, and I will say that I thought there was, and somebody else phoned in and said, I got another answer, and I can tell you what they said because it's not right. Gondoliers. I like that. Gondoliers.
0: Yeah, no, we'll brush over that very quickly.
1: Okay, but it's not right. Anyway, the question we're asking, what's Venice famous for? What's Venice famous for? If you know, then please get in touch. You can either give me a ring, which would be lovely, because I do love a good chat.
0: She's been on the phone for the last 20 minutes.
1: Well, I like chatting, and it's lovely when you get lovely people phone you up and say they've missed you and things like that.
0: Yeah.
1: And
0: shame you do
1: Lavar
0: it when you're supposed to be doing
1: Sylvia.
0: A radio show, isn't it? Oh, huh? Shame you're doing
1: They're
0: it.
1: They're nicer to me than you are.
0: Well, of course they are. They like you.
1: God, I'm saying nothing. Anyway, please give me a ring on 730555.
0: You can drop us a text or a WhatsApp, 07520619181, or go to the website, fantasyradio.co.uk.
1: Could I just say something? I would just, I'm sure she's not listening, but I have to say something I was very, very proud of. We were talking about costumes and the years and fashion and stuff and the sewing bee. And I have had, over the years, collected masses of clothing from the 60s that were, I love boots. I absolutely adore boots. And I have in my collection, or did have, some boots that are 60 years old. I can't believe they were bought back in the 60s and they cost like a lot of money even then. My granddaughter came to see me and with her mum, and I was going on about things that I haven't worn for years. She said, oh, what is it, Granny? I said, boots. And so anyway, bless her, I cannot believe it. She made my day. She took away 6 pairs of my vintage boots, and they looked amazing on her, and I just was so, and she said, are you sure? I said, I can't be more pleased. My granddaughter wants to step into my vintage boots, and she sent me a photograph because she's gone back to uni, and she's got them all lined up, and she said all her friends have been in to see them.
0: When did she go back, this week or last week?
1: Last week.
0: All right. So did her mother have to do all the postings on Monday?
1: Postings?
0: Yeah. We get loads. When they go back to, after the summer break, when they go back to universities or boarding schools or anything like that, on the Monday, so the parents drop them off on a Sunday, and then on the Monday, their mums are all in the post office because they've forgotten their charger for their phone, they've forgotten their sports kit, they've forgotten trainers, you name it, they've forgotten it.
1: Oh, bless.
0: Anyway, I've got to say a big hello to Angie from Swindon. No, you took it, when that Leslie said that, that wasn't the answer, so you need to think again.
1: Oh, is that what she thought?
0: Anyway, this one is for Sylvia, I think, isn't it?
1: It certainly is, if it's Scarable. Is it Scarable?

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0: Jake Bugg and the Lightning Bolt. It's Fantasy Radio. It's 20 minutes past 11 o'clock.
1: And we've got a quiz.
0: And we do have a quiz.
1: And it's for two tickets for the show this week at the Wharf Theatre, which is Scenes from an Execution. And it opens on Monday. Now, the question we're asking for this pair of tickets is, what is Venice famous for? What is Venice famous for? If you'd like to be in the hat to win this pair of tickets, then please either give me a ring on 730555.
0: Drop us a text or a WhatsApp, 07520 619181, or go to the website fantasyradio.co.uk. I was just reading a story. I saw it yesterday, actually, and I thought I'd come back to it. Apparently, the UK's dismal record in selecting songs for Eurovision is going to be scrutinised by MPs. It's just as well they haven't got a country to run or anything, isn't it?
1: Well, I mean,
0: why they don't go back to letting the British public vote for the song.
1: Yes, Pete. Absolutely.
0: You know, OK, the British public will tend to vote for things that are absolutely obnoxious. And they said that Britain hasn't, the way they pick him now hasn't been successful. And they listed the fact that last year we only got 1 point, which is a shame. But
1: look about the year before that.
0: But
1: Sam Ryder.
0: Yeah, but he would have won it.
1: Of course he would.
0: But they keep going on about all these people. So James Newman came last. May Miller finished second from bottom. The guy we got this year, Look Mum, No Computer, he came last with 1 point. But the thing with that is, when they were showing all the artists sat in the green room area, he was sat on his own. There was absolutely nobody with him because, everywhere. In so much so that the guys from Denmark
1: went and sat.
0: Come over and he went and sat with them, didn't he?
1: I
0: think was dreadful. And that's the sort of thing that they need to get rid of. But yeah, don't let politicians get involved in things that have got nothing to do with them.
1: Exactly. I mean, no, I totally agree with you. I mean, when you see the likes of, we've been over the years, we've done really well. It's got to be something that's catchy.
0: The last time we won was Katrina and the Waves.
1: Yes.
0: No, okay, we would have won with Sam Ryder.
1: Yeah, we would, I think.
0: And I think it needs somebody that's genuinely, because apparently he comes across as genuinely one of the nicest people that's ever done it.
1: Yeah.
0: And you've only got to look at him and you think, yes, I get that. And he does come across as a really nice bit. So we want somebody that comes across as really nice, can hold a tune, and we need a decent tune, and we need to keep the politicians out of it.
1: Yeah, I agree.
0: Unless, of course, the local MP fancies having to go and singing a song.
1: God help us.
0: Right, it's Haircut 100 now, and they've got Love Plus One on Fantasy Radio.

0: Haircut 100, their love plus one. Now, yeah, you just spotted a headline that I was reading.
1: So could I just say something?
0: Go on,
1: Haircut
0: in, quick.
1: 100.
0: Yeah.
1: You've had a bit of a lawnmower.
0: Well, I was in the tower of the church, and we were doing something. There was a

0: vent on downstairs, and you're ringing bells for sort of half hour, 40 minutes, and I was absolutely ringing with sweat, and it was my hair had gone funny colour because we kept the windows shut because obviously it was cold, but then once you do sort of 40 minutes worth of exercise, it gets a bit warm, and so I thought, that's it, get rid of that.
1: That is what you call a crew cut, I think. Crew cut?
0: Yeah.
1: It's a crew. Why crew cut, I wonder?
0: Because that's what the crew on the boats used to have. Oh, God, see, you can see physically see the penny go ding, ding, ding, ding, ding, ding, the bottom.
1: I did notice it when I bumped into you this morning, but yeah, I can see it now. Did you notice mine?
0: I noticed you coloured it.
1: Oh, very. How did you know it was coloured?
0: Well, it's not normally that grey.
1: Oh! You cheeky devil. Oh, I don't believe you said that, you nasty man.
0: Now, there's been a bit of controversy in the last few days about Ed Sheeran.
1: Yes, yes.
0: Now, there's an American rapper that was supposed to be starting for him, made some derogatory, made some comments on stage that the management group weren't very happy with, and the promoter. So the promoter dropped them. And then, of course, they've had other people that were going to be starter acts have pulled out. There was a lot of people who have sent tickets or said cancelled their tickets. Ticket prices or ticket sales have slowed down. But you know the best thing about that? Ed Sheeran, I mean, obviously he said he's going to carry on because it's not fair on all the people that want to watch the concert.
1: Also, they rely on it for their wages.
0: Yeah, but he's also, what he's done, I think he's bought the tickets that have been returned. He's bought them personally, and he's given them to charities that do for injured service personnel.
1: Oh, I love that man.
0: And you just think, oh, well,
1: what? How did you find that out?
0: I can't remember where I read that.
1: Oh, my word.
0: That was on one of the news channels,
1: I think that's amazing.
0: Yeah, well, it's just the way that Ed Sheeran is, isn't it?
1: Lovely guy.
0: He's one of those people. You can imagine him on the train on the way back from Glastonbury looking like somebody that's just watched Glastonbury rather than somebody that's been on the stage. It's just, I don't know. He comes across as a really nice person.
1: He does, yeah. Good music as well. He's...
0: Yeah, very nice.
1: He's done some very good stuff. Oh, thank you, Ed... Ed Sheeran. Oh, my God.
0: And something else that was in the news this week, a bit sadder, Stephanie Cole has passed away.
1: Yes.
0: Aged 84. And it's one of those things, I was reading a story that said that Ronnie Barker, when he was looking for somebody to play a cantankerous old sort of battle axe woman for Open All Hours, he'd watched her in Tenko as the doctor and decided she was exactly the person he needed for the role. And so they got in touch with her, and she said that's why she did it. She played the, I can't remember what character it was. It was the old doctor or somebody, but she was and she come across as a right cantankerous old battle act. But that's exactly what Ronnie Barker wanted, and they asked for her, especially if she would do it. And then the part was written around her.
1: Amazing. Amazing.
0: Right, it's coming up to 11:30 already. So let's have some Busted, because we're going to get to the year 3000 quicker than we thought we were going to.
1: Well, I hope I-

Cliff Richard, Hank Marvin, although it was credited as just Cliff and Hank, climbing seven places to number seven, but destined to climb no further up the charts this time round. Right, one more for this part, and the song at number six was another climber, and another song climbing to its peak, up one place to number six, went Oliver.

Good morning, Starshine. Oliver, climbing one place to number six and to its highest position as well. It's the Vinyl Countdown. It's September of 1969 and we have to take our final break. When we come back, we'll head off into the top five of the five biggest songs of the week, starting with The Faller at number five next.

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0: It had peaked at number 2 for the band a few weeks earlier. This week, though, it was dropping 2 places to number 5. The Bee Gees, Don't Forget to Remember. And we are remembering September of 1969 in this hour of the Vinyl Countdown. And we are inside the top 5. And at number 4, climbing 6, Johnny Cash.
1: Well, my daddy left home when I was 3, and he didn't leave much to Ma and me. Just this old guitar and an empty bottle of booze. Now, I don't blame him cause he run and hid, but the meanest thing that he ever did was before he left, he went and named me Sue. Well, he must have thought that it was quite a joke, and it got a lot of laughs from lots of folks. Seems I had to fight my whole life through. Some gal would giggle and I'd get red, and some guy'd laugh and I'd bust his head. I'll tell you, life ain't easy for a boy named Sue.

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And I knew that scar on his cheek and his evil eye. He was big and bent and gray and old, and I looked at him and my blood

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I tell you, I fought tougher men, but I really can't remember when. He kicked like a mule and he bit like a crocodile. I heard him laugh and then I heard him cussing. He went for his gun and I pulled mine first. He stood there looking at me and I saw him smile. He said, son, this world is rough, and if a man's gonna make it, he's gotta be tough. And I know I wouldn't be there to help you along. So I give you that name and I said goodbye. I knew you'd have to get tough or die. And it's that name that helped to make you strong. Yeah. He said, now you just fought one hell of a fight, and I know you hate me and you got the right to kill me now, and I wouldn't blame you if you do. But you ought to thank me before I die for the gravel in your guts and the spit in the eye, 'cause I'm the son of a bitch that named you Sue. Yeah, well, what could I do? What could I do?

0: And if I ever have a son, I think I'm gonna name him Bill or George, any damn thing but Sue. I still ain't that bad.
1: Johnny Cash and A Boy Named Sue, climbing six places to number four to its highest position on the UK singles chart. Next up at number three, we find a new entry, which was a song that was also on its eighth week on the chart. How is that possible? Well, it had been charting on the Fontana record label up until the previous week when it had climbed as high as number two, and then it dropped, the Fontana version had dropped all the way down to number 16 this week. But Major Minor had picked up the license for this particular track, had put it out on their label, and this week had the highest new entry of the week as well. At number three, it was this.

One of the most controversial songs ever to hit the UK charts. It would be number one a week later. Jane Birkin, Serge Gainsbourg, Je T'aime. Our highest entry of the week at number three. Two left, and the song number two was Climbing To, Bobby Gentry.

0: ran into two places to number two, and it would actually replace Jane Birkin and Serge Gainsbourg at number one a few weeks later. I'll Never Fall in Love Again. So, just the number one song to go then.
1: Dave Englefield, taking you back. The Vinyl Countdown.
0: After a quick recap for you, the rest of the top ten. At number 10, down five places, Zagrin Evans in the year 2525. At number 9, climbing three places, Bob Dylan, Lay Lady Lay. Up 3 at 8, Mama Cass, It's Getting Better. Up 7 at 7, Cliff and Hank. Throw Down the Line. Up 1 at 6, Oliver, Good Morning Starshine. Down 2 places to number 5, the Bee Gees, Don't Forget to Remember. Climbing 6 at 4, Johnny Cash, A Boy Named Sue. New at 3, Jane Birkin, Serge Gainsbourg, Je T'aime. Climbing 2 at 2, Bobby Gentry, I'll Never Fall in Love Again. And number 1 for its third and final week at the top of the charts. Congratulations to Creedence Clearwater Revival. Bad Moon Rising was the biggest song in the UK back in September of 1969.
1: 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Number one. Number one.
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5: From the Sky News Centre at 2. Police have confirmed a new sighting of a 13-year-old girl who's been missing from Bolton for more than a week. Barry Weir reports.
6: CCTV shows Lilia at Manchester Piccadilly bus station at 10:36am on Monday. She had boarded the number 36 bus in Salford earlier that morning. It's the last confirmed sighting of Lilia, who was reported missing last Friday. She's white, slim, around 5'5", with light brown hair and glasses. Police want anyone who saw her or who was on that 36 bus to call 101, but they say they are keeping an open mind as to the possibility she may have left Manchester.
5: Denmark's foreign minister has expressed cautious optimism about an agreement with the United States over Greenland. Donald Trump says it gives the United States permanent control over security. The deal prohibits non-NATO countries building a base there, while America will have permanent access. Sir Ed Davey says the political system is holding Britain back and the Lib Dems are the party to change it. He says the £72 million in donations to reform from crypto billionaires shows why the party is essential. The new leader of Scottish Labour is promising to put people and policy before politics. Michael Mara's taking over from Anas Sarwar, who left to become a trade minister in Andy Burnham's government. In sport, Tottenham are searching for their first Premier League win of the season. They're hosting Aston Villa. Live now to Johnny McCann.
7: And just as you join me, Aston Villa have made it 2-0 with a goal from Nicholas Jackson. That comes moments after Spurs thought they had just got their first goal of the season, but it was ruled out for offside. Dejection for the Spurs fans. Villa have gone up the other end and made it 2-0. So it is Spurs 0, Aston Villa 2.
5: Champions Arsenal kick off at Brighton in an hour. And a hotel with more than 550 rooms in Kent has been evacuated overnight because of a fire. Around 280 people were told to get out for their safety in Folkestone. That's the latest. I'm AJ Walsh.
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11: Welcome along to another classic chart on another Vinyl Countdown as we head back to recreate the charts from this week in September of 1974. Top 10 on the way. Got four to squeeze in before we get to the top 10. Starting with this new entry at number 37 for Santana.

Little Master Chill now, don't you? Santana, Samba Party was new at 37. It would get to number 27 a week later. Next up, we'll jump up towards the 20, shall we? At number 21, in fact, climbing five places, the Kiki D Band.

Kikidi Band, I Got the Music in Me, climbing five places to number 21 on its way to number 19 a week later. It's the vinyl countdown. It's September of 1974. And into the 20 we go at number 17, climbing three, Bowie.

David Bowie, of course, although on this particular release he was labelled just as Bowie. Knock on Wood, climbing 3 at 17, on its way to number 10 a week later. Talking of 10s, one more before we get into the top 10, and another song that was actually headed into the top 10 the following week to eventually get to number 1. It was a song at number 13, the week's highest climber, up a massive 22 places, Ken Booth.

Ken Booth, Everything I Own had been a new entry the previous week at number 35. This week it was number 13. 3 weeks later, it would be on top of the charts. Right, into the top 10 we go then. At number 10, down 3, Casey and the Sunshine Band.

0: It was their very first UK hit. It had peaked at number 7 a week earlier. Now it's down 3 places to number 10. Casey and the Sunshine Band and the Queen of Clubs. One more for this part then. And the song at number 9 was Dropping One for Barry White.
1: I've heard people say that too much of anything is not good for you, baby. But I don't know about that. There's many times that we've loved and we've shared love and made love. It doesn't seem to me like it's enough.

0: Ed has spent 2 weeks at number 8. This week it was dipping back a place to number 9. Barry White, Can't Get Enough of Your Love, Babe. 7 weeks on the chart for him in total with that particular track. It's the Vinyl Countdown. It's September of 1974. We've reached our first break. When we come back, we'll have the next 4 hits for you from 8 up through to number 5, starting with A Climber at number 8 next.
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still around, you know, Andy Kim. Still writing music and still making music as well. And a generally lovely guy. I had the pleasure of his company 3-4 years ago now. Anyway, back in September of 1974, that song was climbing a place to number 8. On its way to get to number 2 a week later to give him his biggest solo success, Rock Me Gently. It's the final countdown. We're in the September of 1974, and the song at number 7 was Down One for Alvin Stardust.

It had peaked at number 6 a week earlier. This week it was dropping a place to number 7, Alvin Stardust and You. Overtaking it was actually the guy who'd written and produced the song. Up 10 places to number 6 went Peter Shelley.

Peter Shelley, G Baby. Rumour has it that he was originally going to be Alvin Stardust himself before actually handing the moniker over to the gentleman that we knew as Alvin Stardust. Peter Shelley, G Baby, climbing 10 places to number 6 on its way into the top 5 to get to number 4 a couple of weeks later. Talking of top 5s, let's get into the top 5, shall we? At number 5, climbing 10 places on its way to being number 1 a couple of weeks later, Sweet Sensation.

0: Sweet Sensation, Sad Sweet Dreamer. They had won Opportunity Knocks and were now charging up the charts as well, on their way to get it to number one a couple of weeks later with that particular song. It's the Vinyl Countdown. It's 1974, final break time. When we come back, the four biggest songs of the week, starting with The Climber at number four next.
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0: It was charging up the charts 6 places this week, from last week's number 10 to this week's number 4. Leo Sayer, Long Tall Glasses. It's September of 1974, and we have reached the top 3. And at number 3, we find a non-mover, Johnny Bristol.
1: Mm-hmm. Yeah.

Johnny Bristol, Hang On In There Baby. 7 weeks of the chart, spending a second week at number three. It wouldn't go any higher for him. So just two songs left. And the song at number two was stuck there for a second week, but would be number one a week later. John Denver.

0: John Denver and his song, written of course for his wife. 8 weeks on the chart, spending a second week at number two, but it would climb to number one a week later. But who would it be replacing?
1: Dave Englefield, taking you back. The Vinyl Countdown.
0: It's the song you'll hear next after we do a quick recap for you of how the rest of the top ten looked this week back in September of 1974. At number 10, down three, Casey and the Sunshine Band, Queen of Clubs. Down one place at number 9, Barry White's Can't Get Enough of Your Love, Babe. Up one at 8, Andy Kim, Rock Me Gently. Down one at 7, Alvin Stardust, You. Climbing 10 places at number 6, Peter Shelley, G-Baby. Climbing 10 places at number 5, Sweet Sensation, Sad, Sweet Dreamer. Up 6 at 4, Leo Sayer, Long Tall Glasses. Non-mover at 3, Johnny Bristol, Hang On In There, Baby. Non-mover at 2, John Denver and his song. And non-mover at number 1 for its third and final week at the top and his only chart topper as well. Congratulations to Carl Douglas. Kung Fu Fighting was number 1 back in September of 1974.
1: The Vinyl Countdown. Number 1. Number 1. Number 1.

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3: Sky News Centre at 3. A new sighting's emerged of a 13-year-old girl from Bolton who's been missing since Friday. Lilia has been identified on CCTV at Manchester Piccadilly bus station at 10:36 a.m. on Monday. NATO has welcomed the news that the US has reached a deal with Denmark over Greenland. The deal prohibits non-NATO countries building a base there, while the US will have permanent access to the Arctic island. Our reporter Graham Stothard says the chairman of Greenland's government also welcomed the deal.
4: Jens Frederik Nielsen wrote, "It is gratifying that we are about to enter into an agreement that ensures and strengthens the security of Greenland, the Kingdom of Denmark, the United States and the Western Alliance. The agreement recognises Greenland's place in international cooperation. It is to the benefit of us all."
3: Two teenagers have been jailed for killing a 17-year-old boy in southeast London. Yere Sanchez Morales was sitting outside a McDonald's on Old Kent Road in August last year when he was stabbed and hit with a bottle. The new leader of Scottish Labour is promising to put people and policy before politics. Michael Mara's taking over from Anas Sarwar, who left to become a trade minister in Andy Burnham's government. His appointment comes after the party suffered its worst result in the history of devolution in May's Scottish Parliament elections. Mr Mara's pledged to start taking action now.
5: "To be entrusted with the leadership of our Scottish Labour Party is a singular honour and a great responsibility. And I am very grateful for your trust. And I take on the duty of advancing our cause of a fairer, more equal Scotland with all that I can possibly give."
3: Tata Steel is looking for more government funding after delays to its new electric arc furnace at Port Talbot. Grid connection delays mean it may not be operational until early 2029. And in sport, Aston Villa have beaten Tottenham 3-2 for their first Premier League win of the season. It leaves Spurs winless from their opening five top-flight games, but they have at least scored their first goals. That's the latest. I'm AJ Walsh.
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Welcome along to another Vinyl Countdown, and well, another 80s chart on another Vinyl Countdown as we head back to the September of 1985. Top 10 on the way, and because a couple of the songs are a little bit longer, we've only got a chance to squeeze in two before we get to the top 10. Starting with this, it was on its way down the charts, but it won't still be in the charts by the time we next get back around to 1985, so I thought we'd include it today. Number 33, Kate Bush.

Kate Bush running up that hill. 8 weeks on the charts for her. She was on her way down, but 33 this week. Next up, let's jump all the way up to number 11, shall we? Climbing one, Huey Lewis in the news.

This time around, number 11 would be as high as Huey Lewis and the News would get with The Power of Love. It would be reissued the following year as a double A-side with Do You Believe in Love, and it would go a couple of places better to get to number 9. Back though now to September of 1985, and into the top 10 we head, and at number 10, heading into the top 10, Colonel Abrams.

It was his first and by far his biggest hit as well, peaking at number 3 a couple of weeks later. This week it was climbing 6 places to number 10, Colonel Abrams and Trapped. One more for this part, and the song at number 9 was Down to Marillion.

Meridian, Lavender, had peaked at number 5 a couple of weeks earlier. This week, though, it was down 2 places to number 9. Lavender was, of course, the song. It's the Vinyl Countdown. It's September of 1985. Quick break time. When we come back, we'll head off further up the top 10 with a climber at number 8 next.

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If you just join us, we're inside the top 10 from September of 1985. That was the song at number 8, climbing 5 places, Billy Idol and Rebel Yell, on its way to a best position of number 6 a week later. Next up, a song that was falling from its highest position, down 5 places this week, fell Bonnie Tyler.

She spent 3 weeks at number two without ever making that final step, and had, of course, been used in a film as well. This week, though, it was down 5 places to number 7, Bonnie Tyler, and Holding Out for a Hero. Next up, another song dropping from its peak, down 1, Madonna.

Bob Marley versus Funk Star Deluxe, Sun is Shining. Last week's number three, this week's number six. It's September of 1999. It was a very fast-moving chart. And next up at number five, another new entry, but not the highest.

0: Britney Spears, You Drive Me Crazy. New entry at number 5, but not the highest new entry of the week. That is still to come. Right, time for our final break. When we come back, we'll have the 4 biggest songs of the week, starting with the former number 1 at number 4 next.
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0: Lou Bega, Mambo number 5, a little bit of ... in brackets. Had been as high, of course, as number 1 just a couple of weeks earlier. This week, though, it was dropping 2 places to number 4. It's September of 1999. We have 3 songs left, and the song number 3 was a new entry, Shania Twain.
1: Let's go, girls.

0: Shania Twain, Man, I Feel Like a Woman. New entry at number 3, but not the highest new entry, because that was the song at number 2, S Club 7.
1: S Club.
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0: S Club 7, S Club Party. Highest entry of the week, straight onto the charts at number 2, but would never make that final step up to number 1. So, who was number 1 then?
1: Dave Englefield, taking you back. The Vinyl Countdown.
0: We'll play it for you next after a quick reminder of how the rest of the top 10 looked. At number 10, down 2, Lolly with Mickey. Down 4 places to number 9, Paul Johnson, Get Down. Down 2 places at 8, DJ Jean, The Launch. Falling 3 at 7, The Venga Boys, We're Going to Ibiza. Down 3 at 6, Bob Marley versus Funkstar Deluxe, The Sun is Shining. New at 5, Britney Spears, You Drive Me Crazy. Down 2 at 4, Lou Bega, Mamba number 5. New at 3, Shania Twain, Man, I Feel Like a Woman. New at 2, S Club 7, S Club Party. And number 1 for the second of its 3-week run at the top of the chart. As congratulations to Eiffel 65 Blue, Dabba D was the UK's number 1 single this week back in September of 1999.
1: 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Number 1. Number 1.
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3: The Sky News Centre at 5. A new sighting has emerged of a 13-year-old girl who went missing from Bolton just over a week ago. CCTV shows Lilia at Manchester Piccadilly bus station at 10:36 a.m. on Monday. The Liberal Democrat leader says his party has a moral responsibility of blocking a reform-led government. As their annual conference is underway, Sir Ed Davey has doubled down on his criticism of US President Donald Trump. Mr. Davey says he wants the Prime Minister to stand up to him.
4: I mean, the Iran war is hurting America, hurting our country, hurting the whole world. It's been a disaster. And the problem with Mr. Trump is unless you stand up to him, he rolls you over.
3: Meanwhile, Donald Trump's announcement of a deal to bolster American military presence in Greenland has been welcomed by NATO. The US president says the agreement will give the United States control over the Arctic territory's security. Two teenagers have been jailed for killing a 17-year-old boy in southeast London. Yuray Sanchez Morales was sitting outside a McDonald's on Old Kent Road in August last year when he was stabbed. In sport, Brighton have ended Arsenal's perfect start to the Premier League. Live now to Alan Lewis.
5: Great finish. Brighton 3, Arsenal 0. Arsenal's 100% record goes up in smoke. Totally outplayed by a Brighton team scoring goals by the bucket load right now. Gross and Costulas put them two up at half-time. Andres made sure of the win with his first Brighton goal in the second half. Havertz missing a one-on-one with a keeper. Summed up after Arsenal's afternoon. Brighton 3, Arsenal 0.
3: Tottenham remain winless after losing 3-2 to Aston Villa. Newcastle held on to beat Hull 2-1 while Everton got past Ipswich 1-0. Dundee are up to fourth in the Scottish Premiership thanks to a 2-1 victory over Motherwell, while Hearts are at Kilmarnock this evening. And Earl Spencer insists he's telling the truth about an allegation in his upcoming book about his sister. He claims the King said we'll forget her soon enough after Diana's death. That's the late.
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There's Bob, and there's Joni, there's Jackson and Neil. There's Lennon, there's Bowie, and the Dan made of steel. There's Stevie and Marvin, Bill Withers and Sly, America Eagle, CSN and Y. There's Purple and Zeppelin, there's Free, and there's Todd. There's Poco, Renaissance, Sal Stewart and Rod. There's Focus, Santana, there's the Winter Boys too. There's Skinner, the Allmans, the Doobies and Lou. There's Bruce and there's Floyd, there's Nils and the Stones. I play them all from the music I own. The show is Bob Lawrence's album collection. Saturday night here from 8 till 11.

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5: The Sky News Centre at 6. There's been a new sighting of a 13-year-old girl who went missing from Bolton just over a week ago. CCTV shows Lilia at Manchester Piccadilly bus station at 10:36 a.m. on Monday. She's described as white, slim, around 5 feet 5 inches, has light brown hair and wears glasses. On Thursday, her mother issued a direct appeal through the police.
6: Lilia, your mum has asked me to read the following directly to you. Lil, I love you so, so much. My heart is breaking without you here. I need to know you are safe. We all need you back home, safe and well.
5: Donald Trump's announcement of a deal to bolster American military presence in Greenland has been welcomed by NATO. The US president says the deal will give the United States control over the Arctic Territory's security. The new leader of Scottish Labour is promising to put people and policy before politics. Michael Marra is taking over from Anas Sarwar. Police say a fire at a hotel in Kent, which forced hundreds of people to be evacuated, is being treated as suspicious. Crews were called to the blaze at the Grand Burston in Folkestone in the early hours of this morning. In sport, Brighton have ended Arsenal's 100% start to the Premier League season with a 3-0 victory over the defending champions. They're just 2 points behind Mikel Arteta's side, who slipped to second on goal difference. Albion boss Fabian Hurtlesar says he really enjoyed his team's display.
7: It's not because the result's so special, it's more because the performances, the boys, they show real togetherness, they show real intensity. They were horrible to play against today, and I think that's because we did the basic things right.
5: Tottenham remain winless after losing 3-2 to Aston Villa. Dundee are up to fourth in the Scottish Premiership after getting past Motherwell 2-1. And England have gone top of the 2020 World Cricket Rankings after completing a 3-0 series victory over Sri Lanka. Harry Brooks' side thrashed their opponents by 8 wickets at Old Trafford. That's the latest. I'm AJ Walsh.
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0: 10 o'clock, as always. Our mystery hour this morning returns between 9 and 10. Hits some headlines from the year gone by.
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1: So the boss rang me up and said we need a new promo. 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So here we go, here we go, here we go. 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

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You've had your biscuits, now here's the cheese.

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5: The Sky News Centre at 8. There's been a new sighting of a 13-year-old girl who went missing from Bolton just over a week ago. CCTV shows Lilia at Manchester Piccadilly bus station at 10:36 a.m. on Monday. She's described as white, slim, around 5 feet 5 inches, has light brown hair and wears glasses. At a press conference on Thursday, Helen Critchley from Greater Manchester Police made this appeal on her mother's behalf.
6: Lilia, your mum has asked me to read the following directly to you. Lil, I love you so, so much. My heart is breaking without you here. I need to know you are safe. We all need you back home, safe and well.
5: NATO is welcoming an agreement between the US and Denmark over Greenland. Donald Trump says it will give the United States control over the Arctic Territory's security. Michael Mara has been named the new leader of Scottish Labour. The North East Scotland MSP, who's been the party's finance spokesperson, defeated Joe Fagan in the contest. Police say a fire at a hotel in Kent, which forced hundreds of people to be evacuated, is being treated as suspicious. Crews were called to the blaze at the Grand Burston in Folkestone in the early hours of this morning. In sport, Coventry have beaten Nottingham Forest 1-0 for their first win since gaining promotion back to the Premier League. Arsenal's perfect start to their title defence ended with a 3-0 defeat at Brighton, while North London rivals Tottenham remain winless after they lost 3-2 to Aston Villa. Spurs boss Roberto De Zerbi says his side didn't step up when things got tough.
7: The moment when we have to defend compact. The leaders have to be leaders and to lead the team.
5: Hearts have come back from a goal down to draw 1-1 with Kilmarnock and go second in the Scottish Premiership. And England's 39-game winning run in women's rugby union has come to an end with a 26-all draw against Canada. Scotland suffered a heavy 66-14 defeat to New Zealand in Edinburgh. That's the latest. I'm AJ Walsh.
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9: Cold-hearted orb that rules the night, removes the colours from our sight. Red is grey and yellow white, but we decide which is right. Night time to some, a brief interlude. To others, the fear of solitude.
10: And so I captured this fancy, where all that we see or seem is but a dream within a dream.
11: Can you keep the noise down?

Derek is Eric. Or was it Eric is Derek? I think it was Derek is Eric. If you have no idea what I'm talking about, when Derek and the Dominoes first happened on the scene, there were some badges produced, marketing badges, and the slogan was, well, either Derek is Eric or Eric is Derek. Well, whatever, don't make any difference now. It was a long time ago. Derek and the Dominoes from the Layla and Other Assorted Love Songs album, and Keep On Growing. And whilst we're in that kind of mood,

was trying to think. That, the Jeff Beck Group. Well, yes, it is the Jeff Beck Group, but the album just says Jeff Beck. So I suppose technically it is just Jeff Beck, but it is the Jeff Beck Group. And I was just trying to think, that was the first time Rod Stewart and Ronnie Wood worked together, I think. I don't think they worked together before, did they? I can't remember. I don't know. Jeff Beck, or the Jeff Beck Group from the Truth album. And Rock My Plimsoll, and the aforementioned Rod Stewart before that from Every Picture Tells a Story, and a fantastic version of I Know I'm Losing You. How do you do? I'm Bob Lawrence. This is my album collection every Saturday night. As you know, here in Devizes, they just allow me to plough through my album collection. And the new album from Ferris and Sylvester is called It's a Joy to Be Alive. It's a poppier album than their previous two, but it's a good album. I do like this. This is Tiny Little Love.

guessing that that was inspired by their child. They gave birth to a child. Gave birth to a child. Well, they had a baby, as normal people would say. They gave birth to a child. And verily, they gave birth to a child. And I'm guessing that's what that's all about. It's called Tiny Little Love. It's from the new album from Ferris and Sylvester. It's a joy to be alive.

haven't heard that in years, let alone played it on the radio. I've not played it on the radio. I don't think I have. It feels like I haven't heard that for probably decades. 1977, that album came out. The title track from Nils Lofgren's I Came to Dance.

0: mind that interview. He brought his guitar along and did a couple of acoustic songs as well, I think. Well, I mean, he definitely did bring his guitar along and he definitely did some recording. But I can't remember how many he did. It was a long time ago. Graham Parker, that one from the Cloud Cymbals album. The intriguing Bathtub Gin.
1: She's in the middle of making a record.
0: She's in the middle of making a record.

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1: A radio program for grown-ups with Bob Lawrence. A disc jockey who's as grown-up as you are.

when I first heard that, I just assumed that was a woman singing. Imagine my surprise upon seeing it was a fella. That's a great song. That was actually released as a single. I think it was a hit in America. I'm not absolutely certain. But they released it as a single in this country, and it completely flopped. But it's a great song. It's a good album, too. The Ozark Mountain Daredevils. The album It'll Shine When It Shines. And Jackie Blue. Stones before that from Sticky Fingers and Dead Flowers. Lindisfarne from Nicely Out of Tune and We Can Swing Together. If you've not heard the live version of that on Lindisfarne Live, do. I mean, you can make a cup of tea and sit down and munch through a couple of rich teas. It goes on and on and on, but it's brilliant. But that was the studio version from Nicely Out of Tune. And we started that little package with Maria McKee and the title track from her album, You Gotta Sin to Get Saved. I've played some tracks from this. It's the new album, the current album, Delete as Appropriate, from Kevin Morby.

do like that album. Kevin Morby. The album's been out a couple of months now, a few months. It's called Little Wide Open. He writes just, I wouldn't say great lyrics. You know, he's not one of the world's greatest lyricists, but he writes words that just drag you into the song. Love that song. Kevin Morby and Bible Belt. And Nilsson from the album Harry. I guess the Lord must be in New York City.

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5: Sky News Centre at 9. A new sighting has emerged of a 13-year-old girl who went missing from Bolton just over a week ago. CCTV shows Lilia at Manchester Piccadilly bus station at 10:36 a.m. on Monday. She is described as white, slim, around 5 feet 5 inches, has light brown hair and wears glasses. NATO is welcoming an agreement between the US and Denmark over Greenland, saying it will help advance security, stability and cooperation. Donald Trump says the deal will give the United States control over the Arctic Territory's security. Elizabeth Brawes, a senior fellow at the Atlantic Council.
6: The United States gets the right to establish whatever military bases it wants, a right that it already had. The one addition is that it also promises that no other foreign countries will be allowed to establish military bases.
5: Crews are tackling a blaze at a commercial building in Hampshire's smallest town. Residents in Whitchurch have been told to keep doors and windows closed due to smoke. Two teenagers have been jailed for killing a 17-year-old boy outside a McDonald's in southeast London. Yeray Sanchez Morales was stabbed on Old Kent Road in August of last year. In sport, Coventry have beaten Nottingham Forest 1-0 for their first Premier League win since April 2001. Frank Lampard's side had lost all four of their previous matches back in the top flight this season. The Coventry boss says their efforts have been rewarded.
7: Having lost our first four games, all in different circumstances, I think it's easy to feel negative, to feel like where's the goal, where's the win coming from? And the reality is in football you have to fight for it, you have to work for it, you have to have organisation. And I thought the work of it, I'd go through so many players today, how they individually work within the collective. You make your own luck.
5: Defending champions Arsenal suffered a 3-0 defeat at Brighton. Tottenham's winless start continued with a 3-2 loss to Aston Villa. Hearts drew 1-1 at Kilmarnock in the Scottish Premiership. And Arthur Ferry and Toby Samuel have put Great Britain on the verge of a place in the Davis Cup tennis knockouts. They lead 2-0 against Ecuador. That's the latest.
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0: As you come, fly with me.

Camel from the excellently entitled I Can See Your House From Here. I don't know why, it just makes me laugh. Camel and Ice, and before that, Buffalo Springfield from Buffalo Springfield Again. One day I'm going to play some Buffalo Springfield, and it's not going to be from Buffalo Springfield Again. Well, I wouldn't bet on it, but I'll try to. The wonderful Expecting to Fly, Buffalo Springfield. If you were listening probably about an hour ago-ish, somewhere around there, I played Rod Stewart's wonderful version of The Temptations' I Know I'm Losing You. And I was thinking, I should play some Temptations, really. And if I think about The Temptations, I kind of go to that very early 70s period. For me, that's, I mean, don't get me wrong, I loved all their pop records that they brought out in the 60s. But this album here, Cloud Nine, wonderful. This song here, Runaway Child, Running Wild, wonderful. If you can, have a listen to the words in this.

They made such wonderful music around that time, the early 70s. That album actually came out in 69, but, you know, 69, 70, what's a few months between friends? The Temptations, Cloud Nine, and Runaway Child, Running Wild. How do you do? I'm Bob Lawrence. This is my album collection on Fantasy Radio, 97 FM, all about devices, and further afield across West Wiltshire on

loads of people done versions of that. There's Ry Cooder's version from Paradise and Lunch. And it's all over now. Here's a new album that... have I played anything from this? I'm not sure. May have done it over the last couple of weeks. A new band to me, and I'm being kind, deliberately being kind, but I'm being factual as well. There's something derivative about them. And I can't kind of say, oh, they sound like that band or that band or that band, but they sound like sort of lots of bands to me. That's not a bad thing. It's not a criticism. It's not a critique at all. The Mystery Jets album is called A Hole to See the Sky Through. And this is Doomsday Waltz. See if you can get into this. It ends.

I do like the album. I don't know anything about them. They're a British band. They're called Mystery Jets. And they have an album out called A Hole to See the Sky Through. That's about all I know. From that album, we heard Doomsday Waltz.

And I have no idea why. Well, I do have an idea why, but let's not go into that now. But let's just thank our gods, whoever they may be, that there is a show like this one, Bob Lawrence's album collection, because I can and do play Little Feet, that one from the Sailin' Shoes album, and Cat Fever. And I can and do play tracks from the new Peter Frampton album.

Santana, not Santana. I mentioned this a couple of times. All these years I've been calling Carlos Santana Carlos Santana, and I've been calling the band Santana. It's actually Santana. Who knew? Well, you might have done. I didn't. Santana from the Caravanserai album and Stoneflower. And before that, a track from the new, or is it current? We get back to that same debate. Best thing I can say is what I always say. New slash current, delete as appropriate. The new slash current, delete as appropriate album from Peter Frampton, Carry the Light, which is wonderful. It is wonderful. And when you consider that he's gone through quite a lot health-wise of late to actually produce an album of this quality, it just shows what a, I guess it does prove, what a master musician he always has been. Going right back to the 1960s when he was, what was it, the face of 68? Or the face of 67? I think 68, wasn't it? That fresh-faced young blonde kid, what was he, 15 or 16 or something, when he was with the Herd. He looked so cherubic, is that the word? Angelic? Peter Frampton, his album, Carry the Light, and Can You Take Me There? And that is just about it for this week, but I shall be back next Saturday night at 8 with more selections from my album collection. I wish you a safe night. I wish you a good night. And of course, I wish you peace.

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5: Sky News Centre at 11. The Danish Prime Minister says the deal between the US and Denmark over Greenland will be signed during next week's UN General Assembly meeting. Donald Trump claims his country has permanent control over security on the Arctic island. The agreement resolves a diplomatic dispute which was sparked by the US President's threats to take control by military force. Danish MP Lars Christian Blask says it's a win-win.
6: The President and his men has achieved a lot being able to exclude Russia and China, also in infrastructure investments, etc. So I think it's fair to say that he has had a win, but it's also a win for Greenland and Denmark and NATO.
5: A man's been charged with attempted murder after shots were fired following a car crash near Durham. A Mitsubishi is believed to have rammed an Audi in concert last Saturday before the gun was discharged. Sir Ed Davey says one of his MPs is wrong to say the Liberal Democrats are struggling for relevance. It's the first day of his party's autumn conference in Brighton. Crews are still tackling a fire at a commercial building in Hampshire's smallest town. People in Whitchurch have been told to keep doors and windows closed due to smoke. Coventry have beaten Nottingham Forest 1-0 for their first win since gaining promotion back to the Premier League. Arsenal's perfect start to their title defence ended with a 3-0 defeat at Brighton, while North London rivals Tottenham remain winless after they lost 3-2 to Aston Villa. That's disappointed Spurs boss Roberto De Zerbi.
7: The moment when we have to defend compact. The leaders have to be leaders and to lead the team.
5: Hearts drew 1-1 with Kilmarnock to go second in the Scottish Premiership. And England's 39-game winning run in women's rugby union's come to an end with a 26-all draw against Canada. Scotland suffered a heavy 66-14 defeat to New Zealand in Edinburgh. That's the latest. I'm Cam Hall.

0: Perfect Harmony is the new book from Devizes author Sue McGregor. 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This is Sue McGregor's third novel, exploring forgiveness, second chances, and how music has the power to bring people together in difficulty or sadness. 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
0: And so we want you to shorten it quite a bit. 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
2: 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Not forgetting.
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4: And via the Radio Player app. Sky News Centre at midnight. NATO's welcoming an agreement between the US and Denmark over Greenland, saying it will help advance security, stability and cooperation. Donald Trump says the deal will give the United States control over the Arctic territory's security. The deal resolves a diplomatic dispute which was sparked by the US president's threats to take control by military force. Elizabeth Brawl's a senior fellow at the Atlantic Council.
5: The United States gets the right to establish whatever military bases it wants, a right that it already had. The one addition is that it also promises that no other foreign countries will be allowed to establish military bases.
4: Police say they found a 13-year-old girl who's been reported missing since last Friday while on patrol in Manchester City Centre last night. Lilia, who's from Bolton, has been reunited with her mum, whose incredible strength has been praised by officers. Sir Ed Davey says the political systems holding Britain back and the Lib Dems are the party to change it. He's also criticised £72 million in donations to Reform UK from crypto billionaires. A man's been charged with attempted murder after shots were fired following a car crash in Durham last Saturday. The 37-year-old's due in court tomorrow. In sport, Coventry have beaten Nottingham Forest 1-0 for their first Premier League win since April 2001. Frank Lampard's side had lost all four of their previous matches back in the top flight this season. The Coventry boss says their efforts have been rewarded.
6: Having lost our first four games, all in different circumstances, I think it's easy to feel negative, to feel like where's the goal, where's the win coming from? And the reality is in football you have to fight for it, you have to work for it, you have to have organisation. And I thought the work of it, I'd go through so many players today, how they individually work within the collective. You make your own luck.
4: Defending champions Arsenal suffered a 3-0 defeat at Brighton. And Hearts drew 1-1 at Kilmarnock in the Scottish Premiership. Last season's runners-up moved ahead of Rangers on goal difference. That's the latest. I'm Cam Hall.

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0: You can hear more of the magic in the music of the 60s Tuesday evenings from 10 p.m. here on Fantasy Radio.